0: trying to get back in the flesh. Yeah.
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0: Jams, Miami's number one for hip hop and R&B. DJ Juice in the building, rocking out with you. And Miami, I got these tickets to hang out with DJ Nasty and Rick Ross upstairs in our Honda South Miami Penthouse Performance Studio for all that Jams Live. It's going down Thursday, July 16th. And it's going to be a whole movie, man. I'm going to let you know how you get those tickets in about 5 minutes, man. Keep it locked on the People Station. It's 99 Jams.
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1: lap.
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1: Spread them cheeks, let me see that. 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

That's right, man. Brand new music. It's called Smoking Part 2. French Montana, Rick Ross, Max B, right here on 99 Jams. Miami's number one for hip-hop and R&B. DJ Juice in the building, rocking out with you, Miami. And I got to let you know, I got these South Florida Soul Rodeo tickets, all hosted by my dog, Trick Daddy. It's going down July 25th at the South Florida Fairgrounds.

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1: You know where you heard it first. 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

0: love. Brand new Yee and Lauryn Hill right here on 99 Jams, Miami's number one for hip hop and R&B. But right now it's Pop Dad.
1: Let's go. 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
8: Pop that thing, let it clap. 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

with rear view mirrors, they dip as quick as they can. 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
1: 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Huh. That sounds so rich. 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

0: 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Where Drake lives.
1: What's going on? 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
1: Let's get the party started. See you at the bar, you was hardly talking. That's when I knew that your heart was scarring. Friends to lovers need a part to star in. Like, wait, babe, let me

0: 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And you already know my dog Robbo Snap is back.
1: Yes, sir.
0: And I can finally say my dog Robbo Snap gonna let you know it's trending in the 305, because I ain't gonna let you know no more, Miami.
1: That's what I'm talking about, Juice. All right, here's what's going on. If you thought traffic felt a little different this weekend, you weren't imagining. One of the biggest conversations in South Florida continues to be the 2026 FIFA World Cup. Hard Rock Stadium hosted a quarterfinal match over the weekend, with fans filling hotels, restaurants, bars, and fan zones. What I can say is the international atmosphere has been unlike anything South Florida has seen in years. Also, the free FIFA watch parties continue. Bayfront Park, Loomis Park, Amerant Bank Arena, and Sunrise. Just in case you're trying to watch these last few games with a group of people. Lastly, we got to start getting them kids ready to go back to school soon. But right now, everyone's talking about the heat. So please, stay hydrated. Only go outside if you really, really have to. Again, keep hydrated. And I hope rain comes to cool this weather off. Good morning, Sunrise. We're waking up to 80 degrees with a high of 95. And good morning, Homestead. We're waking up to 80 degrees with a high of 94. 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

Scorpio. She's going on a tour coming up in August. In October. Going on the Scorpion tour. It's a Euro tour that she's going to be on this year. So shout out to

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0: Rush Mix commercial free is up next. But man, these phone lines are blowing up. I know everybody trying to go to the HBCU Orange Blossom Classic. 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
1: It's your boy Mike.
0: Yo, Mike, what's up, Mike? What you got going on this Monday, Mike?
1: Heading to work right now.
0: Mike, did you go to an HBCU?
1: No.
0: All right, do you know somebody who went to an HBCU?
1: Yeah, my girl.
0: Okay, all right, Mike, man. I hope you're taking your girl, man, because you calling number nine, boss. That's right, man. It's going down, the 2026 Orange Blossom Classic, where community and culture, HBCU pride collides. It's a football game between Florida A&M Rattlers and the South Carolina.

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1: 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That's right, man. You're going to hang out with DJ Nasty 305 and Rick Ross for our Gems Live. Ooh, going down inside of Honda of South Miami Penthouse Performance Studios, July 16th. 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
2: 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First off, we do have an accident. It's on the Palmetto Expressway westbound, right at Northwest 12th Avenue. The left lane is blocked. Broward County, there is a vehicle fire. I-75 southbound, the on-ramp from Miramar Parkway, has the left lane blocked. 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I'm Nikki Ramirez, and this is 99 Jams, the People Station.
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1: Let's start off with Miami-Dade County. The Palmetto Expressway northbound has the off-ramp to Okeechobee Road closed. There are also some emergency vehicles. Your alternate is South River Drive. Moving over to Broward County on I-75 southbound, the on-ramp from Miramar Parkway still has the left lane blocked, and this is because of a vehicle fire. 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I'm Nikki Ramirez, and that's the latest traffic update on 99 Jams, Miami's number one for hip-hop and R&B.
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And we got the most free tickets to the South Florida Soul Road.